Monday with Bob Seger and the Silver Bullet Band at 107.5 The Power Loon. Logan with you on the rare occasion on the other side of 7 o'clock. I'm hanging out here. Let's do it with Stevie Ray Vaughan at The Power Loon.

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0: 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I can't rehash the Minnesota Workforce Block Party. 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
10: I'm meteorologist Mace Michaels. Mostly cloudy for tonight. A few showers and thunderstorms around and a low in the mid-50s. A return to sunshine for tomorrow. Very pleasant. Highs in the mid-70s. On Wednesday, more sun. Staying nice. Upper 70s. Rain chances return Thursday. Lakes, great food, and friendly faces. It's all in Worthington, Minnesota, and it's worth a look. It's 74 right now.
0: The Brainerd Lakes, home for the best in classic rock. Let's do a little dancing. It's David Bowie at the Power Loon.

Billy Squire, everybody wants you at 107.5, the Power Loon. Logan here. Of course they want us. I'm in the middle of 20 minutes commercial free. The music plays on as we dream on with Aerosmith at the Power Loon.

0: Great White, Once Bitten, Twice Shy at the Brainerd Lakes Classic Rocker, 107.5, The Power Loon. That's it for me, Logan Vio, signing off for the evening. Ricky will indeed be making his way in studio next and hanging out till midnight. You have a fantastic rest of your Monday, and until next time, we'll talk soon.
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3: I'm meteorologist Mace Michaels. Mostly cloudy for tonight, a few showers and thunderstorms around, and a low in the mid-50s. A return to sunshine for tomorrow, very pleasant, highs in the mid-70s. On Wednesday, more sun, staying nice, upper 70s. Rain chances return Thursday. Lakes, great food, and friendly faces. 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

107.5, the Power Loon, your home for the best in classic rock with the Doors. What's going on, everybody? It's Ricky hitting the airwaves with you. Yep, a little bit late, I know. And from what I'm gathering, Logan's insinuating that I maybe tied one on last night, which would I really do that? The answer is yes. I got a little crazy last night, but that has nothing to do with the fact that I'm a little bit late. The best way I can describe it, life one, Ricky zero. But you're not here for that. You're here for the music. So let's dive right in with Bon Jovi at 107.5, The Power Loon.

0: Should I stay or should I go? It's Clash at your home for the best in classic rock, 107.5, the Power Loon. And you should definitely stay. We got more classic rock coming up after the weather. And I'm not even going to try to explain what's going on because I don't know. But the weather people, they know what they're talking about. So we're going to listen to them coming up next.
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12: I'm meteorologist Mace Michaels. Mostly cloudy for tonight. A few showers and thunderstorms around and a low in the mid-50s. A return to sunshine for tomorrow. Very pleasant. Highs in the mid-70s. On Wednesday, more sun. Staying nice. Upper 70s. Rain chances return Thursday. Lakes, great food, and friendly faces. It's all in Worthington, Minnesota, and it's worth a look. It's 69 degrees right now.
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If you haven't found what you're looking for, maybe you're not searching hard enough. If you're looking for classic rock, you've found it. Keep that radio dial right here. There's something about you, and there's something about the music. It's Boston at the Power Loon.

0: 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Here's a big deal. Congratulations to Jamie Pitts, our Skybox Sunday winner. Jamie gets a pair of tickets to the August 30th Twins home game, transportation to and from, an afternoon with Zach and Slick. 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Again, congratulations, Jamie, and a huge thank you to everyone who played along. Jamie Pitts is going to have an absolute blast hanging out August 30th, watching the Twins kick the crap out of somebody with Zach and Slick. 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
6: I'm meteorologist Mace Michaels. Mostly cloudy for tonight. A few showers and thunderstorms around and a low in the mid-50s. A return to sunshine for tomorrow. Very pleasant. Highs in the mid-70s. On Wednesday, more sun. Staying nice. Upper 70s. Rain chances return Thursday. Lakes, great food, and friendly faces. It's all in Worthington, Minnesota, and it's worth a look. Currently, it's 66.
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Ricky hanging out with you just after 9 p.m. Glad to be with you, and we got lots more classic rock to get to, so let's dive right in with the Red Hot Chili Peppers at The Power Lunar.

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0: 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Every time I hear that one, man, it brings me back to that South Park episode where Cartman's pulling over Randy, I believe, and Randy gives him a little attitude because he's like, aren't you that little boy that plugs up my toilet every time you're over? And Cartman goes, I am a cop and you will respect my authority. I don't know, it gets me every time. So now every time you hear the authority song, or, I mean, should say the authority song, you'll just think of that. Unless you've never seen South Park, which, get out of, from under the rock you're living under. Jeez.
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3: I'm meteorologist Mace Michaels. Mostly cloudy for tonight, a few showers and thunderstorms around, and a low in the mid-50s. A return to sunshine for tomorrow, very pleasant, highs in the mid-70s. On Wednesday, more sun, staying nice, upper 70s. Rain chances return Thursday. Lakes, great food, and friendly faces. It's all in Worthington, Minnesota, and it's worth a look. It's 65 right now.
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Cruising around on that thing. Maybe you land on the beach and you see something shining. You're like, hey, what is that? Well, it's a message in a bottle for the police here at the Power Loon.

0: the groove. It's Aerosmith, Ragdoll. It's your home for the best in classic rock, 107.5, the Power Loon. You know what I'm going to do? I'm going to steal Slick's shtick again and see if I can find anything halfway interesting for Rick after bedtime. Because you know what? Why not? Slick's not here. What's he going to do? Yell at me? He'll be back tomorrow with you. But for now, it's Rick after bedtime coming up after 10 right here at the Power Loon.
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6: I'm meteorologist Mace Michaels. Mostly cloudy for tonight, a few showers and thunderstorms around, and a low in the mid-50s. A return to sunshine for tomorrow, very pleasant, highs in the mid-70s. On Wednesday, more sun, staying nice, upper 70s. Rain chances return Thursday. Lakes, great food, and friendly faces. It's all in Worthington, Minnesota, and it's worth a look. Currently at 64 degrees.
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Ramblin' Man, the Allman Brothers Band at your home for the best in classic rock, 107.5, The Power Loon, just after 10. Ricky hanging out with you, and if you play fantasy football, look out, because this might happen to you. This guy had a bad time. Stick around, that's coming up in just a couple of moments. Here's Steve Winwood.

0: Supertramp at your home for the best in classic rock, 107.5, The Power Loon, taking the long way home. This dude wishes he did that. He finished last in his fantasy football league, and his punishment was brutal, to say the least. I would never do this. Not a chance. He had to dress up as a very hungry caterpillar and eat every single food from the book. So here he is chowing down on stuff. He's even got the little purple antennas on his head and a little red mask thing, and he's got a little green suit on. That poor guy. And he even had to write on his coffee maker, "I suck at fantasy football." That is so mean. It's hilarious, and I'm glad people put this stuff on the internet for me to laugh at, but I don't think I'll be playing fantasy football anytime soon. If losing makes me do that, no thanks.
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11: I'm meteorologist Mace Michaels. Mostly cloudy for tonight, a few showers and thunderstorms around, and a low in the mid-50s. A return to sunshine for tomorrow, very pleasant, highs in the mid-70s. On Wednesday, more sun, staying nice, upper 70s. Rain chances return Thursday. Lakes, great food, and friendly faces. It's all in Worthington, Minnesota, and it's worth a look. It's 63 right now.
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What we've got here is failure to communicate. Some men you just can't reach. So you get what we had here last week, which is the way he wants it. Well, he gets

107.5, The Power Loon, your home for the best in classic rock. Billy Joel and a big shot. You know who else is a big shot? Jamie Pitts. Jamie gets a pair of tickets to the August 30th Twins home game, transportation to and from, an afternoon with Zach and Slick in the Skybox, and a custom Power Loon baseball jersey, thanks to our friends at GLS Promotions and Tahoe Sportswear. That, talk about a big shot. That's pretty cool. Let's keep the classic rock rolling with Three Doors Down here at the Power Loon.

0: Tonight is lonely if you're not cranking 107.5. The Power loon to your home for the best in classic rock. It's Billy Squire. And coming up, Rick After Bedtime, still fully engaged. Coming up just after 11. Stick around to find out what I did over the weekend. Yeah, I had some fun. That's all coming up after 11 right here on the Power loon.
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11: I'm meteorologist Mace Michaels. Mostly cloudy for tonight, a few showers and thunderstorms around, and a low in the mid-50s. A return to sunshine for tomorrow, very pleasant. Highs in the mid-70s. On Wednesday, more sun, staying nice, upper 70s. Rain chances return Thursday. Lakes, great food, and friendly faces. It's all in Worthington, Minnesota, and it's worth a look. Currently at 62 degrees.
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Alice in Chains. It's your home for the best in classic rock, 107.5, The Power Lunar. Ricky hanging out with you just after 11, and God knows what goes on in my brain. Seriously, nobody has a clue. But one of my marvelous ideas came to fruition yesterday. Stick around. That's coming up in just a couple of moments. You're the Romantics at The Power Lunar.

0: Stevie Nicks at your home for the best in classic rock, 107.5, the Power Loon. Stand back is right. So I have this golf cart, and, well, the two-stroke motor blew up, so I transplanted a four-stroke Predator motor in there. Now she rips, right? Well, I was driving through the neighborhood yesterday, and I saw a bunch of free seats out of a car. I'm like, dude, no way. No way. These are free. So I loaded them up on the golf cart, went home, and I put these car seats on the golf cart. Talk about a pimpin' ride, dude. This thing is awesome. The seats recline. I can go, I lean all the way back, and my buddy's making fun of me because I do that in my vehicles anyways. And dude, it is sweet. I have the coolest golf cart in the neighborhood. Now I just got to figure out the fuel issue because I decided to get all rogue and have a couple too many beers, perhaps. No, Ricky would never do that. And I may have broken some stuff on the fuel tank, so we tried putting a different one on there. That did not work at all. We made it halfway down the road. Quite too far to walk, is all I'll say. And it died. So I had to get towed back, and it was a bad time. So I got some parts ordered from old Amazon. It's coming in clutch with golf cart parts, of course. And we'll get that thing ripping. But yeah, as of right now, I have the coolest golf cart in the neighborhood. All my neighbors are jealous. I just know they are. Maybe not. I don't know.
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9: I'm meteorologist Mace Michaels. Mostly cloudy for tonight. A few showers and thunderstorms around and a low in the mid-50s. A return to sunshine for tomorrow. Very pleasant. Highs in the mid-70s. On Wednesday, more sun, staying nice, upper 70s. Rain chances return Thursday. Lakes, great food, and friendly faces. It's all in Worthington, Minnesota, and it's worth a look. Currently at 62 degrees.
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We're rocking into the night. Holy moly. My time with you is just about up, but that's not going to stop us. I still got a couple more minutes, so let's roll some classics. It's Alice Cooper at the Power Loon.

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0: Pride and Joy, Stevie Ray Vaughan, and Double Trouble. At your home for the best in classic rock, 107.5, The Power Loon, and Pride and Joy is the understatement of the year when talking about my awesome, coolest golf cart on the planet. If you missed that from a little while ago, I put some actual car seats on this golf cart, and it is just pimping, man. It's sweet. Pride and Joy, all the neighbors are jealous. They won't admit it, obviously, but they are. They're ridiculously jealous. Anyways, just a couple of moments. Midnight will roll around and I'm out of here, but I'll be back to say my goodbyes here shortly.
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28: I'm meteorologist Mace Michaels. Mostly cloudy for tonight, a few showers and thunderstorms around, and a low in the mid-50s. A return to sunshine for tomorrow, very pleasant, highs in the mid-70s. On Wednesday, more sun, staying nice, upper 70s. Rain chances return Thursday. Lakes, great food, and friendly faces. It's all in Worthington, Minnesota, and it's worth a look. Currently at 62 degrees.
29: All right, all right, all right. That's it for me, Ricky. I am out of here. Have a kick-ass night, everybody. It's Eddie Money at the Power Loom.

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6: If you're here today, this is the only day you could be here today, because there is no other day other than today. 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
9: I'm meteorologist Mace Michaels. Mostly cloudy for tonight. A few showers and thunderstorms around and a low in the mid-50s. A return to sunshine for tomorrow. Very pleasant. Highs in the mid-70s. On Wednesday, more sun. Staying nice. Upper 70s. Rain chances return Thursday. Lakes, great food, and friendly faces. It's all in Worthington, Minnesota, and it's worth a look. Right now it's 61.
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1: I'm meteorologist Mace Michaels. Mostly cloudy for tonight. A few showers and thunderstorms around and a low in the mid-50s. A return to sunshine for tomorrow. Very pleasant. Highs in the mid-70s. On Wednesday, more sun, staying nice, upper 70s. Rain chances return Thursday. Lakes, great food, and friendly faces. It's all in Worthington, Minnesota, and it's worth a look. It's 60 right now.
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8: I'm meteorologist Mace Michaels. Mostly cloudy for tonight. A few showers and thunderstorms around and a low in the mid-50s. A return to sunshine for tomorrow. Very pleasant. Highs in the mid-70s. On Wednesday, more sun. Staying nice. Upper 70s. Rain chances return Thursday. Lakes, great food, and friendly faces. It's all in Worthington, Minnesota, and it's worth a look. Right now, it's 58.
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1: I'm meteorologist Mace Michaels. Mostly cloudy for tonight, a few showers and thunderstorms around, and a low in the mid-50s. A return to sunshine for tomorrow, very pleasant. Highs in the mid-70s. On Wednesday, more sun, staying nice, upper 70s. Rain chances return Thursday. Lakes, great food, and friendly faces. It's all in Worthington, Minnesota, and it's worth a look. 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
16: I'm meteorologist Mace Michaels. Mostly cloudy for tonight, a few showers and thunderstorms around, and a low in the mid-50s. A return to sunshine for tomorrow, very pleasant, highs in the mid-70s. On Wednesday, more sun, staying nice, upper 70s. Rain chances return Thursday. Lakes, great food, and friendly faces. It's all in Worthington, Minnesota, and it's worth a look. Right now, it's 58.
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1: I'm meteorologist Mace Michaels. Mostly cloudy for tonight. A few showers and thunderstorms around and a low in the mid-50s. A return to sunshine for tomorrow. Very pleasant. Highs in the mid-70s. On Wednesday, more sun, staying nice, upper 70s. Rain chances return Thursday. Lakes, great food, and friendly faces. It's all in Worthington, Minnesota, and it's worth a look. Currently, it's 59 degrees.
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13: I'm meteorologist Mace Michaels. Mostly cloudy for tonight. A few showers and thunderstorms around and a low in the mid-50s. A return to sunshine for tomorrow. Very pleasant. Highs in the mid-70s. On Wednesday, more sun. Staying nice. Upper 70s. Rain chances return Thursday. Lakes, great food, and friendly faces. It's all in Worthington, Minnesota, and it's worth a look. Right now, it's 58.
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1: Partly cloudy today. We'll get to 75 for a high this afternoon. Tonight, mostly clear. We'll drop to 45 for an overnight low. Tomorrow, sunshine, 78 on Thursday. Partly cloudy with a chance of scattered showers and thunderstorms, especially late Thursday into Thursday night. Our high on Thursday, 82. Discover lakes, great food, and friendly faces in Worthington, Minnesota. Worthington, it's worth a look. I'm meteorologist Sean Cable. 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
13: Partly cloudy today. We'll get to 75 for a high this afternoon. Tonight, mostly clear. We'll drop to 45 for an overnight low. Tomorrow, sunshine, 78 on Thursday. Partly cloudy with a chance of scattered showers and thunderstorms, especially late Thursday into Thursday night. Our high on Thursday, 82. Discover lakes, great food, and friendly faces in Worthington, Minnesota. Worthington, it's worth a look. I'm meteorologist Sean Cable. Outside now, it's 58.
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Crook Neck Lake, Pelican Lake, the Whitefish Chain, from the heart of the Brainerd Lakes. 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
9: Partly cloudy today. We'll get to 75 for a high this afternoon. Tonight, mostly clear. We'll drop to 45 for an overnight low. Tomorrow, sunshine, 78 on Thursday. Partly cloudy with a chance of scattered showers and thunderstorms, especially late Thursday into Thursday night. Our high on Thursday, 82. Discover Lakes, great food, and friendly faces in Worthington, Minnesota. Worthington, it's worth a look. I'm meteorologist Sean Cable. 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
8: Partly cloudy today. We'll get to 75 for a high this afternoon. Tonight, mostly clear. We'll drop to 45 for an overnight low. Tomorrow, sunshine, 78 on Thursday. Partly cloudy with a chance of scattered showers and thunderstorms, especially late Thursday into Thursday night. Our high on Thursday, 82. Discover lakes, great food, and friendly faces in Worthington, Minnesota. Worthington, it's worth a look. I'm meteorologist Sean Cable. 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

107.5, the Power Loon, Guns N' Roses, knock, knock, knocking on heaven's door. What's going on? Good morning to you. Zach hanging out. No Mitchie again. She's got the whole week off. I don't even know what you can do with a full 5 days off. Usually after about two, I'm itching to get back in here and do some work. Otherwise, I kind of forget what I'm doing. Does that ever happen to you where you have a stretch off? Like maybe you go for a vacation or, heck, maybe you just take a few days off and do a little staycation for yourself. And then you go back to work and you kind of forget how to do everything. I find that happened to me quite a bit and still kind of continues to do so even over the weekend. Just the break from, you know, 2 to 6 on Sunday to Monday morning, it's like, oh man, how do you do this again? What do these buttons do? Thankfully I'm not in anything more serious. You know, I couldn't imagine if I was doing some big construction project or something and like, how do you build a bridge again? Yeah, I'm not sure. We'll just wing it. We'll cross that when we get to it, I suppose. But glad to have you with this morning. Hopefully you had a good Monday night. It was good to see that shot of rain, get some hydration out there, and, well, waking up with it again. So not too shabby there. Looks like we're going to kind of keep that away for most of the day. Don't see anything in the forecast upcoming. Looks like maybe a quick shot of showers like tomorrow overnight, but that's about it. So we'll kind of stay dry for the majority of your Tuesday, get a little bit of sun out there and kind of creep up towards 80. So got summer winding down. I know we don't like to say it because then we know what's coming up. Like Halloween, I've already been seeing Halloween decorations all over the place. So that's been exciting to see. It's like, wow, is it already September? No, it's not. It's only halfway through August, but hey, just get a jump start on it. Why not? Well, let's see. Coming up, we've got the number one thief of free time, and we might talk about some Halloween decor supremacy as well. I know we got someone in the office that likes to go all out for it, so maybe you got a person just like that at work, or heck, maybe it's you. Till then, we're your home for the best in classic rock. Here's The Clash on the Power Loon.

0: There's a whole lot of love out there. It's Led Zeppelin, 107.5, The Power Loon, home for the best in classic rock. Bobby just screaming till the very end, man. What's going on in Zach? I feel it, though. I feel it, Robert. Yeah, sometimes I want to just let out a feral, primal scream. You know, they have that, apparently. It's that scream therapy. You just kind of go out in nature and you shout at trees and squirrels, and apparently that works. I mean, think of any time that you stub your toe. You just let out a blood-curdling scream. Yeah, it usually helps to dampen the pain just a little bit. But, you know, after a long day of just staring at the computer screen in front of me, I like to go home and, well, look at my smaller screen. You know, just pull out the computer in my pocket, and I feel like a lot of us are kind of in the same boat, you know, just kind of doing that doom scrolling, as they call it. But experts are now chiming in, saying that doom scrolling, or some have rebranded it to dopamine scrolling, can quickly turn a few minutes of downtime into hours of mindless screen time, basically stealing all of the free time that we have. Falling down into those rabbit holes, man. Gosh, I fall victim to that quite a bit. Like, I know a lot more about beekeeping than I probably should. And I don't even have any bees, man, but I'd love to because I love honey. Who doesn't? So the solution, they say, is to put a little distance between yourself and your phone. Kind of easier said than done. A simple trick, you may have heard this in tandem with your alarm. If you just set it right next to you on your, you know, side table or whatever you have, then you can just kind of reach over and slap onto the snooze button and boom, you got 7 more minutes. Well, they kind of say the same thing with your phone. Basically put it on a charger across the room at night and even turning off notifications. Unless you're on call 24/7, in which case, yeah, just throw it across the room. Give yourself a couple extra steps. But the extra bit of effort can, you know, kind of help reduce the urge to constantly be looking at your phone. And again, I do fall victim to that. Yeah, I don't have it across from me. I just kind of have it on the charger, laying on my bed, sort of next to my pillow, which experts also say is pretty bad in case it overheats. And then, poof, I'm up in flames, and I'm like Johnny Storm. But the experts also recommend replacing scrolling with hands-on activities. Yeah, go back to the old tried and true reading, knitting, heck, even coloring, doing some puzzles, or even building Lego sets, as I see that the experts are now trying to get into the millennial Gen Z demo. Research shows that these activities can reduce anxiety, improve focus, and leave you a little more relaxed than just that endless social media rabbit hole. Yeah, there's just something so addicting about it. It's the algorithm that really gets you. You know, it kind of knows what you want to see or knows what you can't look away from. So it's like, hey, how about a little more of that, huh? There you go. Well, what's worse for me is when I end up coming across the 25-minute epics about like true crime stuff, and it's always got, you know, body cam footage and interrogation footage, and they make it all into one big, basically a Dateline episode. So I'm just kind of scrolling. I'm like, oh, this is interesting. Oh, 25 minutes. Okay, well, I better buckle up. And the next thing you know, I'm just going through true crime stuff and giving myself some ideas. No. But yeah, keep it away from you when you go to bed, apparently, and that'll solve all the world's problems. There you go. All I can do is help you this morning. That's what I try to do. But I remember being in, Family Dollar. This was last week. I was just kind of, what was I picking up? Just some paper towels and something else, I think. Q-tips or something. And I walk across an aisle, and it is completely flooded with Halloween decorations. I feel like it's a little bit too early for Halloween, but well, I guess now that you kind of look at the calendar, we're about 2 months and 2 weeks. What is that? 10 weeks away? I don't know. I feel like that's still a little bit premature, but you got to get your buck one way or another. But that ain't the only place. I mean, you've got like Lowe's and Home Depot. They're basically button heads now, declaring war on each other. Or I guess it's Lowe's over to Home Depot, kind of a one-sided fight. Because Lowe's has rolled out their 15-foot-tall animatronic skeleton. Now, that is to dwarf Skelly, who is a 12-foot one, apparently sold at Home Depot. So adding a few extra feet onto that, pretty good there. Headless figure holds its own skull. Ooh, Ichabod Crane kind of stuff. Features some glowing LED eyes, some sound effects, and motion-activated movements. designed to scare crowds of trick-or-treaters. Oh, man. That's my favorite part about Halloween is all the decorations, man. Lowe says the new decor, part of a larger Halloween collection, including the usual suspects, witches, reapers, and the like, and some family-friendly inflatables as well. You got characters like Bluey, Scooby-Doo, and Paw Patrol. Yeah, Paw Patrol is still pretty big. I like the Scooby-Doo ones. That's pretty cool. I wonder if they have a Scrappy. I can't imagine. He always kind of gets the short end of the stick, pun intended there. Although I will say a Halloween lawn with Scooby-Doo decorations, not complete until you've got Mr. Tander from the general store.
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0: And a power loon weather, got a cloudy one to kick things off. Gradually getting a little bit of sun peeking out there. Highs up to 77. Nah, a tad breezy. North wind 5 to 10, could gust up to about 20. Back off this evening, though, with lows of 48 as we get a mostly clear Tuesday night. Almost said Monday. Not quite the right day. Tomorrow, we're looking at sunshine, highs up to 80. Going to be hardly any wind out there. Pretty calm from the west, only at about 5. Wednesday night, like I'd mentioned earlier in the show, slight shot of some showers overnight, mostly clear and lows of 54. Thursday, though, Chance of showers, maybe some thunderstorms booming there in the early afternoon. Otherwise, mostly sunny, 83. All right, now we're at 61 with birthdays, anniversaries. Those are coming up around 7:45. I'll be trying to give away a large free two-top and pizza to Papa Murphy. So make it easy for me and call or text those in. The number is 218-829-1075. You're home for the best in classic rock. Zach riding solo with you this morning with the Fab Four on the Power Loon.

0: Finale from Abbey Road on 107.5 The Power Loon, one of my favorites from the Beatles. Good morning. Oh, I meant to say the Beatles. That's how they pronounce it. 6:32, it's a Tuesday morning. Zach here, appreciate you hanging out and making me a part of your morning. Whether you're on your way to work or drinking some coffee or just hanging out in the kitchen or maybe even showering. Ooh-wee. Hey, you missed a spot. Yeah, you got to get in the crack, too. Yeah, that's how you do it. If you're going to be in there, you got to do it right. It's time to keep you up to date on all things happening. Your Power Loon headlines from the Brainerd Now Newsroom.
1: From the Brainerd Now Newsroom, I'm Tess Taylor. A federal judge is rejecting the Trump administration's demand for Minnesota voter data. Judge Catherine Menendez dismissed the Justice Department's lawsuit on Monday. The department sought an unredacted voter list containing birth dates and partial Social Security numbers. Menendez ruled that the Civil Rights Act and Help America Vote Act do not authorize the demand. The Justice Department disagrees with the ruling and says it is assessing its next steps. Two people were injured in a two-vehicle rear-end collision Monday morning on Highway 371 in Nisswa. The Minnesota State Patrol says the crash happened around 5:15 when a Peterbilt semi-trailer was southbound on 371 at the intersection of Crow Wing County Highway 77 when it was rear-ended by a southbound Nissan Versa. A passenger in the Nissan, 59-year-old Dean Arnold Gangle of Motley, suffered life-threatening injuries and was transported to a St. Cloud hospital for treatment. The driver of the Nissan, 53-year-old Earl Edward Simmons of Little Falls, suffered non-life-threatening injuries and was transported to a Brainerd hospital. The conditions of the two at this time are not known. The driver of the Peterbilt, 51-year-old Aaron Fenstermaker of Pequot Lakes, was not injured. No other details are known about that crash. And Cross Lake Mayor Jackson Perfirst announced Monday that their city is reevaluating its use of flock cameras in the city of Cross Lake. In a post on social media, Perfirst said that the, quote, initial request of the cameras was brought forward as a partnership with the Crow Wing County Sheriff's Office with the intended purpose of assisting with Amber Alerts and locating individuals involved in criminal activity. The post stated that it was discussed multiple times and ultimately approved unanimously by the city council. However, as new information and concerns have come forward regarding how flock cameras operate, how information may be collected, and how that information may be accessed or shared, Perfirst has stated that he and the city administrator are sending the issue back to the Public Safety Commission for reevaluation, with the possibility of allowing the current contract to expire and discontinuing the use of the cameras. The city says public safety is important, but so is protecting the privacy and the trust of the people they serve. They are taking steps to determine what will be the next steps forward. Sherburne County, North Branch, Winona, and Duluth are the latest to end or suspend their programs. That's news at this hour from the Brainerd Now Newsroom. I'm Tess Taylor.
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0: Genie Bus's attorney says not so fast. It claims that the Bus family is selling its remaining 17.8% stake in the LA Lakers to the new majority owners. The LA Times reports Bus, the team's governor, put out a statement through her attorney saying any family vote to sell their shares is invalid without approval from the current trustees, Jeannie, Janie, and Joey Bus. Disney CEO Bob Iger and venture capitalist Josh Kushner have already agreed to buy Mark Walter's controlling stake in the Lakers, valuing the team at a record $12.5 billion. The Colts are adding a veteran to their receiving core, according to Jordan Schultz. Indianapolis is signing wide receiver Keenan Allen to a one-year contract, the deal worth up to just over $8.3 million. The six-time Pro Bowler caught 81 passes for 777 yards and four touchdowns for the LA Chargers last season. He ranks 13th in NFL history with 1,055 career catches. The NBA's investigation into alleged salary cap circumvention by the Los Angeles Clippers appears to be winding down. ESPN reports the league found no evidence that Clippers owner Steve Ballmer funneled money to forward Kawhi Leonard through a defunct green banking company Aspiration through a, quote, no-show promotional job. However, NBA spokesman Mike Bass said the report by ESPN contained significant inaccuracies, and the results will be made clear once the investigation has ended. Vikings have lost Jamal Adams for the season, but he will still be a part of the team. Head coach Kevin O'Connell said Monday that Adams' presence will be welcomed at the facility following surgery to repair a torn quad tendon. Minnesota has placed Adams on injured reserve and signed cornerback Bryce Phillips to fill his spot on the roster. Twins put an end to their losing streak after topping the Atlanta Braves 4-2 to open their series at Target Field. Josh Bell led the way at the plate after going 2-for-3 with a pair of runs batted in. Minnesota had dropped three straight. They will continue their three-game set tonight, games you can hear on our sister station, Cool 103.5. And the Lynx continue their four-game road trip tomorrow, Minnesota visiting the Golden State Valkyries in San Francisco. Hottest team in the league right now after winning 14 of their last 15 games. Let's keep that going, Lynx. And that's been a look at your Power Loon Sports.
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0: And a Barloon weather, starting things off cloudy, but gradually getting some sun peeking out there saying hello, with highs up to about 77, north wind 5 to 10, gusting up to 20. Clear skies, though, tonight as we get lows cooling down to about 48. Another sunny one tomorrow, highs cracking 80 there as we'll see a pretty calm day, west wind only at 5, although we will see a shot of some overnight showers. Clear skies, though, seeing some stars with lows of 54. And on Thursday, chance of showers, maybe some thunder booming out there in the early afternoon, mostly sunshine otherwise, with highs up to 83. Currently, we're at 61 with birthdays and anniversaries coming up just over an hour. You still got some time to get those in, but no time like the present. Call or text those in, 218-829-1075. Coming up, we're talking Gen Z reinventing their 401k at your home for the best in classic rock. Here's the Police on the Power Loon.

0: There's the Doors, 107.5 The Power Loon, 6:52. Happy Tuesday. What's going on? Zach with you. Hope you're doing well. I am. Got myself a fresh cup of coffee here. Almost said pot, which, well, I mean, basically, I drank an entire pot here through the show, but shh, don't tell anyone. Let's just keep that between us girls. As we got race week here, yeah, things will officially kick off out of BIR in a couple days. But tomorrow, we'll be having a few guests with us on the show here. We're going to have drivers Will Smith, Daniel Wilkerson, and Matt Hagen with us as well. So we're going to get the inside scoop on how they're preparing for one of the biggest weeks here in Brainerd. Oh, man. I'm so stoked, man. I miss the smell. I can't believe I have to wait an entire year for it, but wait no longer. But as I still figure out what a Roth IRA and a 401k is, at this point, I am too afraid to ask. We see the younger generation, so to speak, Gen Z, although they're not so young now. That's humbling. But they're kind of reinventing how they save, if you will, for retirement. According to a new survey, you've got over half, 52% of Gen Z investors are skipping traditional stocks and retirement accounts and dumping their money into sports betting instead. Now, sports betting, not an entirely new thing, but really been seeing it get into the fold here for the past couple of years. I mean, shoot, even earlier in the show, we were kind of talking about doom scrolling and how it's bad for you. Yeah, we know. But I can't even tell you how many different ads get pumped in about sports betting or what's the other one? Prediction betting, predictive market or whatever, like Kalshi and Poly Market. Like, hey, is the Pope going to trip on his way up the steps? Well, you can bet on it. It's kind of ridiculous. But the survey also find that a quarter of these young adults consider sports betting to be an actual part of their long-term financial strategy. Yeah, I don't know about that one. I mean, investing in stocks, that's always a little risky, but betting on sports, I think that's a little bit riskier. Financial advisors, of course, think that this is a terrible plan and point out that messing around with sports betting will undercut long-term wealth building for younger generations. Yeah, I mean, it could work maybe once or twice, but from what I understand, for people that have been betting for quite a while and kind of made it a career, you kind of lose more than you win. So yeah, I don't think it's a very valid method of saving for your golden years, but hey, what do I know? I'm just some schmuck on the radio.
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9: And Power Loon weather, cloudy to start, but gradually getting sunnier with highs up to 77, north wind 5 to 10, gusting to 20. Clear skies for this evening. We'll be seeing some stars with things cooling off to about 48. Finally, breaking through that 80 tomorrow, though, with a nice sunny day. Calm one, though, with a west wind only at 5, cool down to 54. Clear skies once again, and might see a slight chance of some showers overnight. More showers and thunder expected early afternoon. Afternoon on Thursday, mostly sunny and getting a little warmer as we see highs get to about 83. Right now, we're sitting at 60. 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

107.5, the Power Loon, Rick Derringer, a little rock and roll hoochie. Cool for you this morning. Yeah, cool, cool. Ka-choo, 7:06. It's a Tuesday, and Zach rolling here with you. No Mitchie for this week. Flying solo here, so nobody to keep the reins on here. So if I venture off into the ditch, don't worry, it's fine. I'll make my way back onto the road one way or another. But I had somebody reach out and ask if we were going to be doing the Pro Football Pick'em Challenge again this year. And you bet your bippy we are. Yeah, our sister station, KLIZ The Fan, hosting that with some weekly prizes to be had. And we're in the works for a grand prize this year, so we'll have more details on that coming up. But also on the way, speaking of giveaways, well, next Monday, our Power Loon Backyard Barbecue is coming on back, presented by TCBX Trucking. The grand prize there, a brand new grill, some meat and beer packages, each one worth $500 there, a custom fire ring, and more, plus some weekly prizes out as well. $100 in meat and beer that'll be going out on Friday. So all you need to get in for that is the Power Loon mobile app. Just download that, powered by Hilltop Camper and RV. It's free. It's always worth the price, and you can get some cool stuff out of it, hence our backyard barbecue coming back on Monday. So more details coming soon. Anywho, so we got some weird news that is coming up here. Got a lady who died, came back to life, and then got a ticket. So we'll talk about that. Plus a bear over in Kentucky decided to get himself some fried chicken. Oh, how apropos. You're home for the best in classic rock. Dire Straits on the Power Loon.

0: You two on 107.5 The Power Loon, doing this with or without you. You hear that, Mitch? You hear that, Mitchie? I'm still holding on. I'm still hanging. What's going on? That's Zach. Want to give another shout out to our Skybox Sunday winner, Jamie Pitts. Our man Jamie going to be hanging out with myself and Slick August 30th at Target Field as we see the Twins take on the White Sox. Transportation to and fro and custom Power Loon jerseys to boot. Thanks to our friends at GLS Promotions Tahoe Sportswear. And those jerseys are beautiful. I know you're jealous. If you've seen them on the Power Loon Facebook page, I know you want one, but there can be only one, as Highlander used to say. So congratulations again, Jamie, and a big thank you to everybody that played along on the Power Loon GLS Promotions text line. Can't wait to give some more stuff away, which I'll be doing around 8:45 with the world famous Power Loon game show. Already got my question all set, so got a good day in store here. But how about some weird news, huh? How about it? Well, we've got a gal who you've heard the phrase. What was the phrase again? Crap, I completely forgot what it was. What is it? I completely blanked it. And never mind. Let's just dig into it. There's an Auckland woman in New Zealand who died and was resuscitated in a supermarket parking lot and then got herself a parking ticket. Yeah, got to rub some dirt in it, I guess. The 54-year-old collapsed at New World Orwea on July 26th. An unidentified bystander performed chest compressions after finding no pulse. Saved her life, though, and then paramedics came on by to help keep her up and running. Her father, Keith Wilkinson, said that paramedics had confirmed that her heart had stopped and she was technically dead. Now, her car remained in the parking lot for 5.5 hours because, you know, she was battling for her life. But parking company Smart Compliance Management initially gave her a parking ticket for $80. But after hearing the whole situation, reduced the fine to $30. Didn't even waive the whole thing. I mean, what the heck? He has a heart attack, essentially, dies, comes back, and then boom, give us $30. Family found the response offensive. Yeah, rightfully so. New World Orwea owner-operator Steve McLean intervened, reimbursed the fee. Hopefully it was just not in-store credit, and then called for parking rules to be applied with common sense. And now Smart Compliance has since apologized. I feel it's one of those, you apologize because people called you out on being wrong, rather than apologizing because you actually felt bad about it. I mean, what the heck? This is absolutely the case where you waive that fee. The woman died. Come on. Goes up there, sees the big man, gets sent back down, and then has to take it to the county court office and be like, hey, I guess I owe you $30 here. Good Lord, what the heck is going on here? But, you know, we're no strangers to seeing some bears every once in a while. I've seen plenty of them just kind of wandering down a street or just kind of hanging out in the woods saying, hey, how you doing? You're looking pretty tasty. But thankfully, I'm not leftover KFC. And this happened in Kentucky, so it couldn't be a better story. A woman there got an unwelcome surprise after a bear decided to saunter into her home and devour her leftover fried chicken. Oh, man. Don't be touching my chicken. Kendra North said that she and her partner left the front door of their Harlan County home open for ventilation on Wednesday night and forgot to close it before bed. I get that. It happens. Usually you do the check around the place, you know, all right, windows closed, windows locked, doors locked, everything good, stove's off. Okay, we're good. But not this time. So North was awakened by a phone call from her sister who had spotted the bear from a nearby home. Thankfully, she was watching. The animal had eaten her leftover KFC and shattered her glass table as well. Dang, messing with the table? Come on, man. Don't you have enough? I'm a little sad over my KFC, North had told a television station there. 2 days later, a second bear appeared on her porch while she was cooking. Now, with this, North says that the encounters have changed her habits a little bit, hopefully closing that door. Yes, absolutely. That's what she's doing. Yeah, keeping the front door shut good and tight now. And she even says that apparently 7 p.m. is bear time around where she's at. Well, especially if you're outside cooking. I mean, shoot, if I'm wandering around your neighborhood around 7 o'clock and I smell the hibachi going up or the Blackstone got some stuff on it. Oh, yeah, you bet I'm coming on inside. I will ask before I devour your KFC, though, because, you know, I at least give you that kind of courtesy. But growing up, I had seen quicksand all over the place and yet to see it in my adult life. I'm still holding on hopes. But emergency crews pulled a man to safety Sunday after he became trapped in knee-deep in mud on a tidal riverbank in the UK. Close enough to quicksand. The man sank into the mud along the river, and the tide rapidly advanced, so I can only imagine probably being pretty dang scared there. Researchers or rescuers described the area as difficult terrain, even in ideal conditions, so not your typical hiking spot. They had entered the mud with specialist equipment when rising water was just about 6 feet away. You're tempting Mother Nature, man. BBC reports rising waters almost engulfed him before crews had freedom and time. Paramedics assessed the man on site. No hospital treatment was needed, although officials do warn that struggling worsens entrapment in mud. Now, I don't need any expert's advice here. I mean, I've been watching cartoons my whole life.
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0: And a power loon weather. Got some clouds here, but gradually getting sunnier with highs reaching up to 77. North wind 5 to 10. Gusting to 20. Going to get clear skies this evening as we see things low down to about 48. More sun expected tomorrow with highs up to 80. Calm day, though. Only a 5 mile per hour wind from the west. As we get into Wednesday, overnight, clear skies. Slight chances of some showers and lows of 54. And Thursday, more showers expected. Maybe some thunder in the early afternoon. Mostly sunshine, 83. Currently 62, birthdays, anniversaries, up around 7:45. 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Good morning, the Brainerd Lakes home for the best in classic rock. It's Zach with the Talking Heads on the Power Loon.

0: While they take a break, oh, come on in. 107.5 The Power of Loon. They're Talking Heads at your home for the best in classic rock. Good morning, Zach with you. About 7:33, beautiful Tuesday. Because any day above ground is beautiful. You know what I'm talking about. Hey, later on tonight, we got that annual Free Kids Night in the Park. Brainerd Lakes Area Women of Today putting that on. It's going to be over at Gregory Park in Brainerd. Starts up at 5 o'clock. Games out there, some crafts, treats for the whole family. And you can meet the gals from Women of Today. So it's going to be at Gregory Park tonight. Free Kids Night there at 5. Time to keep you up to date on all things happening. Your Power Loon headlines from the Brainerd Now Newsroom.
1: From the Brainerd Now Newsroom, I'm Tess Taylor. Cross Lake Mayor Jackson Perforce announced Monday that the city is reevaluating the use of flock cameras in the city of Cross Lake. In a post on social media, Perforce said that the, quote, initial request of the cameras was brought forward as a partnership with the Crow Wing County Sheriff's Office with the intended purpose of assisting with Amber Alerts and locating individuals involved in criminal activity. The post stated that it was discussed multiple times and ultimately approved unanimously by the city council. However, as new information and concerns have come forward regarding how flock cameras operate, how information may be collected, and how that information may be accessed or shared, Perforce stated that he and the city administrator are sending the issue back to the Public Safety Commission for a reevaluation, with the possibility of allowing the current contract to expire and maybe discontinuing the use of the cameras. The city says public safety is important, but so is protecting the privacy and trust of the people they serve. They are taking steps to determine what will be the next steps forward. And parents and guardians of students at Brainerd Public Schools are invited to take part in a community book study centered around the book The Anxious Generation by Jonathan Haidt. Led by the Forest View Middle School PTO with support from Friends of the Brainerd Public Library, the series is aimed at building stronger families through learning and connection. A preview night is taking place at 7 o'clock this Thursday evening at Forest View Middle School. Books will be available for free on a first-come, first-served basis to parents or guardians who attend the event. The book does not need to be read ahead of time, and the event is for adults only. And additional events revolving around the book are in the planning phase. Attendees must RSVP in advance at bit.ly/ForestviewPTO. The Anxious Generation was written by social psychologist Jonathan Haidt, who discusses the epidemic of teen mental illness that hit many countries in the early 2010s. He proposes four simple solutions to the problem, describing the steps that parents, teachers, schools, tech companies, and governments can take to end the epidemic of mental illness. That's news at this hour from the Brainerd Now Newsroom. I'm Tess Taylor.
0: Thank you, Tess. And for your Power Loon Sports, the NBA's investigation into alleged salary cap circumvention by the Los Angeles Clippers appears to be winding down. ESPN reports the league found no evidence that Clippers owner Steve Ballmer funneled money to forward Kawhi Leonard through defunct green banking company Aspiration through a no-show promotional job. However, NBA spokesman Mike Bass said the report by ESPN contained significant inaccuracies, and the results will be made clear once the investigation has ended. Tennessee football landing its first recruit to the 2028 cycle. Four-star quarterback Caden Kraft committed to the Volunteers on Monday, choosing Tennessee over finalists Florida, LSU, Michigan, Ole Miss, and Oregon, but cannot sign until December of 2027. Kraft is listed as the number 7 quarterback and 103rd overall recruit in SC Next ESPN Junior 300. Vols open the season against Furman on September 5th. Meanwhile, the Colts are adding a veteran to their receiving corps. According to Jordan Schultz, Indianapolis is signing wide receiver Keenan Allen to a one-year contract. Deal worth up to just over $8.3 million. Not bad. Six-time Pro Bowler caught 81 passes for 777 yards and 4 touchdowns for the Los Angeles Chargers last season. Ranks 13th in NFL history with 1,055 career catches. Lynx are going to continue their four-game road trip tomorrow. They're visiting the Golden State Valkyries in San Francisco as they are the hottest team in the league right now after winning 14 of their last 15 games. Twins taking down the Atlanta Braves 4-2, putting an end to their losing streak at their opening series there at Target Field. Josh Bell led the way at the plate after going 2-for-3 with a pair of runs batted in. Minnesota had dropped 3 straight. And we'll continue its three-game set tonight. Game you can hear on our sister station, Cool 103.5. And the Vikings have lost Jamal Adams for the season, but he will still be a part of the team. Head coach Kevin O'Connell said Monday that Adams' presence will be welcomed at the facility following surgery to repair a torn quad tendon. Minnesota has placed Adams on injured reserve and signed cornerback Bryce Phillips to fill his spot on the roster. That's been a look at your Power Loon Sports.
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0: And Power Lude weather, cloudy to kick off, but getting sunnier out there with highs reaching up to 77. North wind only 5 to 10. I could see a gust up to 20. Clear skies for this evening as we see overnight lows of 48 and the wind backing down a bit. Sunny tomorrow, we'll get up to about 80. Calm day, though. West wind only at 5. Overnight, we'll see skies clearing up a tad. Lows of 54, and maybe we'll see some showers joining us overnight. More rainfall expected. Maybe some thunder booming as well in the early afternoon on Thursday, but mostly sunny otherwise with highs up to 83. Currently, we're at 62. It's last call for birthdays and anniversaries, giving away a large free two-topping pizza here pretty shortly. So call or text those in, 218-829-1075. You're home for the best in classic rock. It's Zach, good Tuesday morning to you. Hope you've been well. We're moving on with Bad Company on the Power Loon.

Bad Company on 107.5 The Power Loon, 746, Tuesday morning. Zach with you. It's August 18th. So what happened on this day in history? Well, we'll go back to the year 1920. 19th Amendment to the Constitution, which gave American women the right to vote, was ratified. 1960, the first birth control pills marketed to the public. The pill had been undergoing clinical trials since 1954, so took 6 years. Boom, available on the market now. 1964, the Beatles, they arrived in San Francisco to kick off their first U.S. tour, and more than 9,000 fans on hand to welcome the Fab Four to America. 1986, their smash album Slippery When Wet, released by Bon Jovi. And in 2003, Rolling Stones made an agreement with the online music swapper Rhapsody. Hadn't heard that name in a long time, to distribute the band's music on the internet. It was the first time that they had allowed their songs to be legally downloaded or streamed online. And now we sit in 2026, where it seems like that's all people are doing. But thankfully, you got it right. Locked on with us this morning. And some birthdays here. We'll take a peek at famous folk like we usually do. Dennis Leary. Oh, some Rescue Me action. Also in Demolition Man as the guy living underground, covering himself in green jello. He's 69 years old. Edward Norton, some Fight Club, Red Dragon, also the one of the original Hulks. I think they needed to bring him back for a cameo. 57, Christian Slater, Young Guns 2, Mr. Robot, 57. We've got original drummer for Foreigner, Dennis Elliott, who is celebrating 76. And Andy Samberg from Saturday Night Live, pioneer of the digital short, or you may know him as Jake Peralta from Brooklyn Nine-Nine. He is turning 48. And some local birthdays. We've got twins, Kendall and Chloe Myers, who are celebrating 10 years old. Their grandma actually celebrating as well, Donna Myers turning 70. That's going to be one big party. And Jackson Wellna, who is turning the big 1-4 today. Ah, oh boy. Does that mean he's going to be driving here soon? Watch out. Well, Pizza Pie going to be going out to Jackson this morning. So get a hold of us, Jackson, and grab your pie and celebrate accordingly. We're the Brainerd Lakes home for the best in classic rock. We'll celebrate the release from 1986, Bon Jovi. You Give Love a Bad Name on the Power Loon.

0: Careful now. Things slippery when it gets wet. It's Bon Jovi, 107.5 The Power Loon, your home for the best in classic rock. Hey, it's Zach. We got 10 days left of our Stuff a Bus campaign as we help Lakes Area students get things started off on the right foot as we partner up with Lakes Area United Way. 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

my way or the Rocky Mountain way. Joe Walsh on 107.5 The Power Loon, your home for the best in classic rock. Welcome to 8 o'clock, 8:06 to be exact, and it's Zach with you. How you doing? Thanks for spending some time with me this morning, or letting me spend time with you. It goes both ways. But we got race week here, and officially kicks off in a couple of days, but we'll do a little celebrating early tomorrow. We're going to have some drivers with us, the likes of Will Smith, Daniel Wilkerson, and Matt Hagen. Of course, you know, we're going to be getting Ron Capps on air as well, Jasmine Salinas and Maddie Gordon, and trying to get a couple others lined up as well, so might have more than that. But with that being said, too, you know how we like to give some stuff away every once in a while, so we'll have some NHRA Nationals tickets for you as well tomorrow, your chance to win those. So keep it locked, baby. Well, we got some rock and roll news that's coming up. Might dip into some entertainment stuff a little bit. We've kind of got a first look at the Sam Mendes Beatle project. Yeah, some people snapping some pictures and posting those on social media. We've got a confirmation of a big festival making its way back to Birmingham. And kind of some sad news is one of everybody's favorite subscription-based mail order music club is going to be officially shutting down next month. A whole lot of memories associated with that and a whole lot of cheap CDs too. Till then, we're your home for the best in classic rock. Putting them sneakers on and going for a jog with Van Halen on the

0: never did see.
1: Well, thanks, Steve. It's 107.5, the Power Loon, Steve Miller Band, a show for the best in classic rock. Good morning. What's going on? It's Zach. Hope you're doing well. Morning off to a great start. Well, of course it is when you got it locked on me. Wow, wow. Yeah, I second that emotion. But who could forget 12 CDs for a cent, huh? Oh, my goodness. I tell you, the whole collection in my house, all thanks to Columbia House and when my mom would, promise to pay for all of them at full price, but never really did. I don't think she was the only one, but that could be a thing of the past and, well, no could about it. It already had been, and Columbia House is going to be shutting down officially after September 15th. They'll no longer be accepting new orders. Now, they had gone through some ownership changes. They filed for bankruptcy in 2015, and they stopped selling music entirely, kind of focused more on DVD and Blu-rays, which, you know, people were kind of like, well, what the heck? We're in the streaming era, so why even stick around with physical media? But we've talked in the past, physical media, still king, man. You never know when they could take that away from you. But that was kind of written on their website there, though, with a note that you can still purchase books with your credit card or credits as normal there. But yeah, Columbia House, originally launched in 1955 by Columbia Records, kind of designed as a way to reach music lovers in rural or suburban areas that often didn't have any record stores. It was a pretty simple concept, yet revolutionary for sure. I mean, I remember when we were still doing the CDs from Columbia House, you know, we'd get that flyer and kind of circle what we would want and then send it on back in. And we lived in the country at the time, too. So it was kind of, you know, right up our alley. And around Mitchell, South Dakota, there wasn't really, you know, music stores. I mean, we did have Extreme Trends, which was a skate shop that still sold CDs and the like. But it was not, you weren't seeing them too much except for at, like, you know, big box stores or whatever. But yeah, you could order records, CDs, whatever you want, have them mailed directly to your home. Membership often coming with some promotional discounts as well, as long as you promised to purchase a minimum number of full-priced records within the first year. Now, that was kind of back when a promise actually meant something. And a lot of people, my mom included, kind of went back on that promise. But Columbia House was riding the wave. I mean, going from vinyl to cassettes onto CDs, kind of got a bigger and bigger with each evolution. Then, yeah, making their way towards DVD and Blu-rays, but now going to be pulling the plug on everything but books starting September 15th. So you still got a month to get your fix in there before it's just a thing of the past, man. I don't know. I just remember, like, when they were shutting down, Dial-Up, where it was like, yeah, Dial-Up was kind of crappy, but still, there's something about seeing something you grew up with just fade away and go on to something new. It's weird, you know. But Sam Mendes, his Beatles biopics have been a topic of discussion for the past, you know, year and a half or so. I really like what he's doing with these. Got the four separate biopics on each Beatle, kind of with no names essentially playing them. Yeah, it was kind of like the George Lucas effect with Star Wars, although it could be argued that, Carrie Fisher was already a star. But I digress. Video posted to social media shows the cast: Paul Mescal as Paul McCartney, Harris Dickinson as John Lennon, Joseph Quinn as George Harrison, and Barry Keoghan as Ringo Starr, walking through the crosswalk by the legendary Abbey Road Studios in London, recreating that infamous walk, of course, that would go on to become the cover of Abbey Road. Who could forget that? The Beatles, a four-film cinematic event that is expected to open in April of 2028. And like I mentioned, consisting of four films, each told from the perspective of one of the band members. The cast also includes Saoirse Ronan as Linda McCartney, Mia McKenna-Bruce as Ringo's wife, Maureen Starkey, Anna Sawai as Yoko Ono, and Amy Lee Wood as Harrison's wife, Patty Boyd. Now, again, what I love about it is that I don't really recognize the names. I can't really picture their faces in my mind, which is great for something like this, because, you know, if you're going to have Timothée Chalamet playing George Harrison, then I'm just going to be looking at the screen weird the entire time. Sony Films will mark the first time that Apple Corps Limited and the Beatles have granted a studio the rights to the life stories of band members and their legendary catalog of music. So yeah, it was pretty cool just to see that snapshot of them recreating that iconic cover. And I can't wait for 2028, man. These things, these movies are going to be fantastic, or at least I hope anyway. Hopefully we're not hyping it up too much and then just walking into to disappointment. Although fans of Ozfest not disappointed, but maybe when they figure out where it's going to be held at. It is making its return to the hometown of its late namesake Ozzy Osbourne. The famed heavy metal festival, which has been dormant for nearly 8 years, confirmed to take place at Villa Park in Birmingham, England, 2027. Post to the Ozfest Instagram teases, quote, "More info on everything coming soon." Well, I'm just glad we're getting somewhere with it. Following Ozzy's death, Sharon had started kind of teasing the return of Ozfest that was last held in 2018. Even during a March episode of the Osbournes podcast, Sharon said that she hoped for the festival to be held in Birmingham in 2027, followed by a return to the U.S. So maybe it'll be a one-off performance for next year, and then maybe 2028 we'll kind of see it start touring as it did normally. Of course, Ozzy had performed at Villa Park during the massive Back to the Beginning concert, his final live performance before his death just over 2 weeks later. And yeah, I was able to go to Ozfest, although wasn't able to see Ozzy Osbourne perform. I think it was 2007, 2008, Ozzy had released Black Rain, and there was kind of this, what do you call it? Not limited edition, but more of an upgraded CD where you could get a free pair of tickets to Ozfest. So my mom had bought me that album for my birthday and then was like, yeah, we're going to Ozfest, so just find a place that you want to go, and we'll go do it. So I think it was in Kansas. We had made a road trip down there, and the gates had opened up at about 11 o'clock, so we were in there waiting in line, got in, and it started to just downpour within about 20 minutes. And I was a teenager, really excited to see Ozzy, but I was still kind of a puke, you know? So it's like, I don't want to just stand here in the rain all day. Can we leave? Can we leave? So we did, and she's like, that's fine. We'll come back before, Ozzy gets up. Although it was a no re-entry allowed sort of situation. So we ended up just driving to a whole bunch of different stores and kind of looking for another expanded edition of Black Rain to try to get ourselves some tickets. And it didn't end up doing it. So it didn't even take part in the show. Didn't see Ozzy, but we did kind of spend the next couple of days just doing little road trips and staying in hotels. So it's still a really great memory. I just wish I was able to see Ozzy for it. But hey, looks like my chance to actually take in an Ozfest as it was meant to be seen, of course, without the late namesake, is still a possibility. But I'll take a quick dip into entertainment here, because this is something I'm excited for. Some of the best TV that I'd seen recently was It, Welcome to Derry. I'm a huge fan of horror, love Stephen King and the whole just It universe in general, and I thought they did a fantastic job with it. But they are confirming a second season to the prequel to the It films, if you will, based on the Stephen King novel, of course, initially debuting on HBO Max back in 2025. They had season one set in 1962, so a kind of exploring the town of Derry, Maine, and its encounters with the legendary Pennywise, the dancing clown. So season two will shift to 1935, highlighting the Great Depression era. So kind of an interesting sort of, plot for the second season. But if it's as good as the first, then, I'm all for it. I mean, heck, throw some more It stuff our way. That's definitely one of those IPs that I am not complaining about oversaturation by any means. So some things to look forward to there. We got some more music and a forecast coming next.
0: If you were recently in an accident and you're not sure whether or not you need an attorney, listen to Ben's story.
2: I stopped behind somebody who was taking a left-hand turn. Out of nowhere, I got rear-ended. My car was totaled. I got injured. I was really bad. The insurance adjusters were calling me all the time. I was in pain. The insurance adjuster said I wasn't entitled to be settled with. So I met Michelle Francis, and she assured me that what the insurance adjuster had told me wasn't true, and that I would probably get some kind of settlement. Michelle was awesome. I didn't have any insurance adjusters calling me anymore. I didn't have to deal with all of the hassle. They helped me when I didn't know what else to do. I would definitely recommend Michelle Francis of Rayburn & Francis Law Firm to anyone who goes through anything like this.
0: Contact Michelle Francis at Rayburn & Francis Law Firm, 828-9211.
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1: Barraloon weather, sunny day, going to see highs up to about 77 and a little breezy. North wind 5 to 10, could gust up to 20. Overnight lows of 48 tonight as we see a mostly clear sky. Tomorrow, more sun expected. Highs reaching up to about 80. More calm, though, as we see a west wind only at 5. Overnight, mostly clear. Slight chances of some showers and lows of 54. And on Thursday, early afternoon, might see some thunder boobing, might see a little Peter Padron, but it'll be mostly sunny otherwise with highs getting up to about 83. Right now we're at 64. World famous Powerloon game show coming up around 8:45. Got a Powerloon Summer 35 t-shirt thanks to our friends at Shannon's Auto Body to give away. And what other prize I can pull out of my butt here. But if you haven't played with us for the past 30 days or won anything, your chance coming up. News and sports up next after Neil Young on the Powerloon.

0: Neil Young at your home for the best in classic rock, 107.5 The Power of Loon. That's actually my Aunt Joy's favorite song of all time. So, JJ, if you're listening, that one's for you. And if you're not, then what the heck? Support your boy. What the heck's going on? But I'm Zach. Appreciate you hanging out this morning. Got about a half hour left of the show. We still got the world famous Power Loon game show coming up around 15 minutes. Figured out what I'm going to be giving away. Yeah, I got a large free two topping pizza to Zorba's and a Power Loon Summer 35 shirt. So keep it locked if you're looking to get yourself one or both of them. Till then, it's time to keep you up to date on all things happening. It's your Power Loon headlines from the Brainerd Now Newsroom, brought to you by E.L. Manck Jewelers.
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2: From the Brainerd Now Newsroom, I'm Tess Taylor. A federal judge is rejecting the Trump administration's demand for Minnesota voter data. Judge Catherine Menendez dismissed the Justice Department's lawsuit on Monday. The department sought an unredacted voter list containing birth dates and partial Social Security numbers. Menendez ruled that the Civil Rights Act and Help America Vote Act do not authorize the demand. The Justice Department disagrees with the ruling and says it is assessing its next steps. Two people were injured in a two-vehicle rear-end collision Monday morning on Highway 371 in Nisswa. The Minnesota State Patrol says the crash happened around 5:15 when a Peterbilt semi-trailer was southbound on 371 at the intersection of Crow Wing County Highway 77 when it was rear-ended by a southbound Nissan Versa. A passenger in the Nissan, 59-year-old Dean Arnold Gangle of Motley, suffered life-threatening injuries and was transported to a St. Cloud hospital for treatment. The driver of the Nissan, 53-year-old Earl Edward Simmons of Little Falls, suffered non-life-threatening injuries and was transported to a Brainerd hospital. The conditions of the two at this time are not known. The driver of the Peterbilt, 51-year-old Aaron Fenstermaker of Pequot Lakes, was not injured. No other details are known about that crash. And Cross Lake Mayor Jackson Perfirst announced Monday that their city is reevaluating its use of flock cameras in the city of Cross Lake. In a post on social media, Perfirst said that the, quote, initial request of the cameras was brought forward as a partnership with the Crow Wing County Sheriff's Office with the intended purpose of assisting with Amber Alerts and locating individuals involved in criminal activity. The post stated that it was discussed multiple times and ultimately approved unanimously by the city council. However, as new information and concerns have come forward regarding how flock cameras operate, how information may be collected, and how that information may be accessed or shared, Perfirst stated that he and the city administrator are sending the issue back to the Public Safety Commission for reevaluation, with the possibility of allowing the current contract to expire and discontinuing the use of the cameras. The city says public safety is important, but so is protecting the privacy and the trust of the people they serve. They are taking steps to determine what will be the next steps forward. Sherburne County, North Branch, Winona, and Duluth are the latest to end or suspend their programs. That's news at this hour from the Brainerd Now Newsroom. I'm Tess Taylor.
0: Thank you, Tess. 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
0: Well, let's see. The Vikings have lost Jamal Adams for the season, but he will still be a part of the team. Head coach Kevin O'Connell said Monday that Adams' presence will be welcomed at the facility following surgery to repair a torn quad tendon. Minnesota has placed Adams on injured reserve and signed cornerback Bryce Phillips to fill his spot on the roster. Meanwhile, Colts are adding a veteran to their receiving core. According to Jordan Schultz, Indianapolis is signing wide receiver Keenan Allen to a one-year contract, deal worth up to just over $8.3 million. The six-time Pro Bowler caught 81 passes for 777 yards and four touchdowns for the Los Angeles Chargers last season. He currently ranks 13th in NFL history with 1,055 career catches. Jeannie Buss's attorney says not so fast to claims that the Buss family is selling its remaining 17.8% stake in the Los Angeles Lakers to the new majority owners. The LA Times reports Buss, the team's governor, put out a statement through her attorney saying any family vote to sell their shares is invalid without approval from the current trustees, Janie, and Joey Buss. A lot of J's. Disney CEO Bob Iger and venture capitalist Josh Kushner have already agreed to buy Mark Walter's controlling stake in the Lakers, valuing the team at a record $12.5 billion. NBA's investigation into alleged salary cap circumvention by the Los Angeles Clippers appears to be winding down. ESPN reports the league found no evidence that Clippers owner Steve Ballmer funneled money to forward Kawhi Leonard through defunct green banking company Aspiration through a, quote, no-show promotional job. However, NBA spokesman Mike Bass said the report by ESPN contained significant inaccuracies, and the results will be made clear once the investigation has ended. The Lynx will continue their four-game road trip tomorrow. Minnesota visiting the Golden State Valkyries in San Francisco. Lynx, the hottest team in the league right now after winning 14 of their last 15 games. Hope to keep that going. And the Twins put an end to their losing streak after topping the Atlanta Braves 4-2 to open their series at Target Field. Josh Bell led the way at the plate after going 2-for-3 with a pair of runs batted in. Minnesota had dropped three straight. They will continue their three-game set tonight. Game you can hear on our sister station, Cool 103.5. That's been a look at your Power Loon Sports.
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0: And for your Power Loon weather, we got a mostly sunny day ahead of us here with highs reaching up to about 77. North wind 5 to 10. Good gust up to 20. We'll get clear skies this evening and lows of 48. Wind will back down just a little bit as we get into the overnight. Tomorrow, though, some sunshine more expected with highs reaching up to about 80. Going to be a calm day, though. West wind only at 5. Mostly clear. Overnight lows of 54 and could see some rainfall coming in as well. Just doing a little sneaky sneak. For Thursday, chance of showers again. Some thunderstorms may be expected in the early afternoon. Otherwise, a mostly sunny day with highs up to 83. Currently, we're at 65. The Brainerd Lakes home for the best in classic rock and the world-famous Power Loon game show. That is coming up next. Looking to give out a large free two-topping pizza to Zorba's as well as a Power Loon Summer 35 shirt thanks to Shannon's Auto Body. So if you're looking to play, now is your chance. I'm looking for caller number 6, 218-829-1075. That's it. Just caller number 6, 829-1075. We'll be playing after Billy Idol on the Power Loon.

0: Billy Idol on 107.5 The Power Loon, your home for the best in classic rock. We also got our deep track that's coming up with a band who kind of started off as a color band in the cover band in the early 80s and played a whole lot of songs by Billy Idol to fill their setup. But we'll be getting into that shortly because right now we've got the world famous Power Loon Game Show. Oh, that's right. It's weird not hearing Mitch clap along, but hey, we do what we can. It's looking to give away a large free two-topping pizza to Zorbas and a Power Loon Summer 35 shirt. Who do we got with us on the line this morning?
1: Sherry.
0: Oh, well, hello, Sherry. Good morning. How are things?
1: Good, good.
0: Good. Got any big plans for today or just kind of hanging out?
1: Hanging out.
0: Oh, there you go.
1: Might have a fire on the island later.
0: Oh, that sounds like fun. Where's my invite, huh? That's all right. That's fine. You do your thing, Sherry. Well, let's try to get you some prizes here this morning. You ready to play a little trivia?
1: Sure.
0: Beautiful. Alrighty. Sounds good. So I'll get you the question here. Since there's no Mitch, if you need a lifeline or some assistance, we'll do a 50-50 for you. Take away two wrong answers. How's that sound?
1: Okay. Sounds good.
0: All right. Let's dig into it here. So, Sherry, what we want to know, what is the dot over a lowercase I or J called? Is that A, an octothorpe, B, a tittle, 3, an umlaut, or D, schmutz?
1: Oh, good grief.
0: What is the dot over a lowercase I or J called?
1: I'll do a 50-50.
0: 50-50. Okay, well, let's see here. All right, so that takes away umlaut and schmutz. So you're left here. With the dot over a lowercase I or J, is that called an octothorpe or a tittle, Sherry?
1: I'm going with the first one because I really don't know.
0: Okay, so you're going with octothorpe, it sounds like?
1: Yeah, because the other one just sounds ridiculous.
0: Okay, gotcha. That's all you're saying?
1: Yeah, that's all I'm saying.
0: Oh, man. Oh. Should have went with the weird sounding one. Yeah. Yeah, a tittle, the dot over a lowercase I or J. An octothorpe, that is actually the word for the pound sign or hashtag. That's called an octothorpe.
1: Oh,
0: yeah. Umlaut, okay. Those are like the two little dots over a vowel. You usually find that in German. And then schmutz is just a Yiddish for dirt or filth. So there you go. Wish we could have got you a prize here, Sherry, but that's all right because you learned something new. You can add tittle into the lexicon and have people look at you a little weird.
1: Thank you so much.
0: Yeah, no problem. Thanks for playing, Sherry, and have a good day just hanging out.
1: You too. Bye.
0: All right, bye-bye. Ah, the tittle. The tittle. Yeah, it does sound odd, but as we've kind of found throughout the show and all our trivia questions, the one that sounds the most ridiculous is usually the right answer. I don't know why. But anyway, we'll get into our deep track here as we round out the show this morning. As I had mentioned, yeah, they were kind of a cover band in the early 80s, did a whole lot of Billy Idol and some Flock of Seagulls songs in there as well and some other early 80s rock staples. Yeah, they were just kind of fulfilling their contract as a cover band at some different bars. But they would throw in some of their original music at the end of those sets. So this one coming from their self-titled debut, released back in '84, Honeymoon Suite with New Girl Now on the Power Loop.

0: New Girl Now from our Friends Up North Honeymoon Suite. Your deep track here for this Tuesday morning as we approach the end of the show. In good fashion, got to check it. The fridge for some leftovers. Hang on.
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0: Thursday, yeah, might see that Peter pattern returning, maybe some thunder booming out there early afternoon. Otherwise, mostly sunny and up to about 83. Currently, we're at 65. The Brainerd Lakes home for the best in classic rock. I had checked the fridge for some leftovers and found another one of these dang TikTok challenges that, well, the challenges don't make any sense. They like to call them pranks, but, you know, when it harms other people, it's not really a prank anymore. But thankfully, the Dutchess County Sheriff's Office in New York, they've been investigating so-called door kick challenges. Yeah, use your imagination. I'm sure you can come up with that. It comes after they received reports about masked suspects violently kicking in several front doors, supposedly all in the name of social media. Yeah, do it for the Vine, as we used to say. They're doubling down on the warning, saying the act, not a prank. Instead, it's a dangerous criminal conduct that could scare whoever is at home at the time, and definitely a good way to get yourself turned into Swiss cheese. So anyone involved who is caught, lookouts, getaway drivers, content capturers, and the door kicker themselves, of course, all going to be charged. Yeah, at this point, you definitely got to throw the book at them because these things can get out of hand. One of the big ones I remember from a couple years back was just it was like a punching challenge, literally. They would just walk down the street and just sucker punch a random person there, knock them to the ground, and then, you know, film it and put it up on social media, whether it be Instagram or TikTok or whatever. There's no prank at that point. That's just beating somebody up. Like the pranks that are good spirited, those ones you could still do. Like, you know, if you're a triplet or something, then you just dress up identically and then walk past the same person and say hi to them. Do that within a span of like 5 minutes and just have them slowly questioning their sanity. Like, those are the kind of pranks, not kicking in somebody's front door when they're maybe taking a nap or just sucker punching somebody on the street. Like, come on. What happened to common sense, I ask you? What happened to it? Oh, it's just gone. All the common sense minds are dried up, apparently. But if you're going to be taking a trip to some, to Disney World or something, got some big changes coming their way. Disney officials say that the Cars-themed Piston Peak National Park is going to have a couple new attractions, the Cars Ridge Run Rally, and Miss Fritter's Daredevil Spin-Along. I love that. Old Miss Fritter. The new Villains Land will have a Maleficent roller coaster, not too shabby. Over at Animal Kingdom, Harrison Ford is actually going to be featured in the new Indiana Jones and the Myth of the Jade Serpent, replacing the dinosaur ride. Yeah, give Harrison some more work. And we've got Hollywood Studios Monstropolis that is opening up next year as well. They had done all those announcements during the D23 event, the Ultimate Disney Fan event in California over the weekend, where they had dropped a whole bunch of stuff. The one that I'm kind of looking forward to is Ryan Gosling is coming back into the MCU, and he's going to be doing Ghost Rider, which is pretty dang cool. I love Ghost Rider, man. Although I do think Nick Cage did a pretty good job in the originals that they had released, because, you know, it's Nick Cage and he just goes all out for any role that he's in. But to see the Goss with a flaming skull, I'm kind of looking forward to that. So there you go. Some new challenges, new things to look forward to Disney. But I do not recommend kicking in somebody's door. It's just bad news bears right there. Well, that's it for me. I'm skedaddling. Noelle is going to be in next. She'll kick off your No Repeat Workday, hanging out with you, spinning the classics until about 2 o'clock. Until tomorrow, you take it easy.
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0: 107.5, the Power Loon, all aboard the crazy train we call Tuesday around here. Ozzy Osbourne, of course, who was a co-founder of Black Sabbath back in 68, huge during the 70s and performed on the band's first 8 albums before they fired him in 79 due to his problems with alcohol and drugs. Of course, Ozzy went on to have a pretty okay solo career after that. I was at the playground the other day and I heard this dad yelling at his little boy, "Ozzy, Ozzy, get down from the slide," and I thought, good for you, dude. What a perfect name. Welcome to Tuesday. We call it Monday's ugly sister around here. It's a no-repeat workday Tuesday, and I'm Noel, glad to be coming through your FM on a beautiful AM.
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12: Partly cloudy today. We'll get to 75 for a high this afternoon. Tonight, mostly clear. We'll drop to 45 for an overnight low. Tomorrow, sunshine, 78 on Thursday. Partly cloudy with a chance of scattered showers and thunderstorms, especially late Thursday into Thursday night. Our high on Thursday, 82. Discover lakes, great food, and friendly faces in Worthington, Minnesota. Worthington, it's worth a look. I'm meteorologist Sean Cable. Right now, it's 64.
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0: Aerosmith and a huge power ballad going back to 1987 from their Permanent Vacation album. That, of course, is Angels. Steven Tyler diagnosed with a fractured larynx, wasn't it? And severe vocal cord damage. You can kind of see where that would come from since his nickname is Screamin' Steven. I think it happened in September of 2023. Does that sound right? And then that was forced the band to announce their retirement from touring, and still no word yet on if they'll be hitting the stage anytime soon. Welcome to Tuesday. I'm Noel here till 2.
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0: 107.5, the Power Lunar, Elton John. Saturday night's all right for fighting, but Tuesday night's all right for free stuff down at Gregory Park. You're invited out tonight. Brainerd Lakes area of women of today would love to see you at their night in the park. It's an annual thing they do, and it's happening in Gregory Park tonight beginning at 5 o'clock. Games and crafts and treats for the whole family. Again, that's at Gregory Park tonight beginning at 5 o'clock. After 10, another full hour of the best in classic rock as we cruise together through a no-repeat workday. I'm Noel. Stay tuned for Loverboy, Phil Collins, and The Doors.
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2: Partly cloudy today. We'll get to 75 for a high this afternoon. Tonight, mostly clear. We'll drop to 45 for an overnight low. Tomorrow, sunshine, 78 on Thursday. Partly cloudy with a chance of scattered showers and thunderstorms, especially late Thursday into Thursday night. Our high on Thursday, 82. Discover lakes, great food, and friendly faces in Worthington, Minnesota. Worthington, it's worth a look. I'm meteorologist Sean Cable. 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

0: 107.5, the Power Loon with Slow Hand. Eric Clapton, She's Waiting. And if you've been waiting to see Eric Clapton, wait no more. He'll be down at the Grand Casino Event Center coming up on the 15th of September. Should be an amazing show. And if you've had Clapton on your list for a while, on your bucket list, I should say, maybe think about taking the time, taking the money. You deserve it. And we don't know how much longer Clapton and some of these other great artists are going to be touring around. One that I know is saying goodbye forever, one of my favorites, Journey. And they're on the way. Keep it here.
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4: Partly cloudy today. We'll get to 75 for a high this afternoon. Tonight, mostly clear. We'll drop to 45 for an overnight low. Tomorrow, sunshine, 78 on Thursday. Partly cloudy with a chance of scattered showers and thunderstorms, especially late Thursday into Thursday night. Our high on Thursday, 82. Discover Lakes, great food and friendly faces in Worthington, Minnesota. Worthington, it's worth a look. I'm meteorologist Sean Cable. Currently, it is 66.
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107.5, the Power Loon John Cougar, John Mellencamp. John Cougar Mellencamp, whatever you call him, there he goes with Crumbling Down, and welcome to Tuesday. I'm Noelle, hanging out until about 2 o'clock, and your B-Bay bargain of the day, Anderson Dry Cleaners today. 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

0: 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The Double Trouble Double Vision Tour gets underway down in Prior Lake this week. And if you're lucky enough to go see those two bands, I'm real jelly. I'm jelly. I'm Noel as well. Taking it to 11 o'clock with Seeger, Def Leppard, and ZZ on the way.
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11: Partly cloudy today. We'll get to 75 for a high this afternoon. Tonight, mostly clear. We'll drop to 45 for an overnight low. Tomorrow, sunshine, 78 on Thursday. Partly cloudy with a chance of scattered showers and thunderstorms, especially late Thursday into Thursday night. Our high on Thursday, 82. Discover lakes, great food, and friendly faces in Worthington, Minnesota. Worthington, it's worth a look. I'm meteorologist Sean Cable. Currently, it's 69.
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0: 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That's what I needed to wake up my Tuesday. A little AC/DC shaking things up all night long as we head together into another workday. I'm Noel. Appreciate you letting me be part of your Tuesday workday. 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
24: I'm meteorologist Rodney Price. What an afternoon. Northwest winds a little breezy, but a mostly sunny sky with highs in the upper 70s. Tonight, kind of cool, upper 40s in a mostly clear sky. On Wednesday, plentiful sunshine, temperatures a little warmer, climbing to near 80. Could see a few showers returning. This will be after midnight on Wednesday night. Live where community comes first. Worthington, Minnesota. It's worth a look. It's 69 at our studios.
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107.5, the Power Linsom Classic Pinball Wizard from The Who, of course. 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

0: 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Welcome to it. I'm Noel taking you through until 2 o'clock, and the Classic Rock Cafe is ready, set to open momentarily, serving up 30 minutes commercial-free and me-free classics for your dining enjoyment. 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Keep it here. 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
12: I'm meteorologist Rodney Price. What an afternoon. Northwest winds a little breezy, but a mostly sunny sky with highs in the upper 70s. Tonight, kind of cool, upper 40s, and a mostly clear sky. On Wednesday, plentiful sunshine, temperatures a little warmer, climbing to near 80. Could see a few showers returning. This will be after midnight on Wednesday night. Live where community comes first. Worthington, Minnesota. It's worth a look. Currently 71 degrees.
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0: 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Good afternoon. I'm Noel. Said it before, Mick has plenty of children, so I'm thinking he is getting a little satisfaction somewhere. But our trivia question to make you a little bitty, teeny, weeny bit smarter today is, how many kids does Mick Jagger actually have? Back with the answer in a moment.
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0: Did you get a little eensy beansy teeny bit smarter and know what our trivia question was for today? The question was, Mick Jagger has how many children? The answer is 8 children with 5 women. Karis, Jade, Elizabeth, James, Georgia, Gabriel, Lucas, and Devereaux. And if your answer was 8, look at the big brain on Bob here on a Tuesday.

0: 107.5, the Powerloon Zap, what is and what should never be. And Zeppelin back tonight. Stairway to 7 for you Zep fans just before the 7 o'clock hour with Logan. We're heading towards 1. Good afternoon. I'm Noel with you until 2. Thanks so much for taking me along on your Tuesday. And congratulations to you two friends. You're on the downward side of the Tuesday workday.
1: 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Sunshine, storms, wind, or who knows what. 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
12: I'm meteorologist Rodney Price. What an afternoon. Northwest winds a little breezy, but a mostly sunny sky with highs in the upper 70s. Tonight, kind of cool, upper 40s, and a mostly clear sky. On Wednesday, plentiful sunshine, temperatures a little warmer, climbing to near 80. Could see a few showers returning. This will be after midnight on Wednesday night. Live where community comes first. Worthington, Minnesota. It's worth a look. 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
14: I'm meteorologist Rodney Price. What an afternoon. Northwest winds a little breezy, but a mostly sunny sky with highs in the upper 70s. Tonight, kind of cool, upper 40s, and a mostly clear sky. On Wednesday, plentiful sunshine, temperatures a little warmer, climbing to near 80. Could see a few showers returning. This will be after midnight on Wednesday night. Live where community comes first. Worthington, Minnesota. It's worth a look. 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

0: 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Good idea. I'm Noel, and I'm going to go because Logan's kicking me out. He'll take great care of you throughout the rest of your Tuesday workday. Doobie Brothers and Journey, just to name a couple, coming your way after 2 o'clock. As always, your workforce block party with 30 minutes uninterrupted, commercial-free and Logan-free classics just after 5, and Stairway to 7 for you Zep fans before 7.
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16: I'm meteorologist Rodney Price. What an afternoon. Northwest winds a little breezy, but a mostly sunny sky with highs in the upper 70s. Tonight, kind of cool, upper 40s, and a mostly clear sky. On Wednesday, plentiful sunshine, temperatures a little warmer, climbing to near 80. Could see a few showers returning. This will be after midnight on Wednesday night. Live where community comes first. Worthington, Minnesota. It's worth a look. It's 75 at our studios.
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Putting a little pressure on you this Tuesday afternoon. ZZ Top at 107.5, The Power Loon. Good afternoon and a happy Tuesday. It's Logan Veo here. Let's get right to it with Jefferson Airplane at The Power Loon. When

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1: Stevie Ray Vaughan and Double Trouble, a cold shot on a Tuesday. 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Foreigner, Dio, Robert Palmer, and more all on the other side of your Power Loon weather.
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10: I'm meteorologist Rodney Price. What an afternoon. Northwest winds a little breezy, but a mostly sunny sky with highs in the upper 70s. Tonight, kind of cool, upper 40s in a mostly clear sky. On Wednesday, plentiful sunshine, temperatures a little warmer, climbing to near 80. Could see a few showers returning. This will be after midnight on Wednesday night. Live where community comes first. Worthington, Minnesota. It's worth a look. Currently 74 degrees.
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11: I'm meteorologist Rodney Price. What an afternoon. Northwest winds a little breezy, but a mostly sunny sky with highs in the upper 70s. Tonight, kind of cool, upper 40s in a mostly clear sky. On Wednesday, plentiful sunshine, temperatures a little warmer, climbing to near 80. Could see a few showers returning. This will be after midnight on Wednesday night. Live where community comes first. Worthington, Minnesota. It's worth a look. Currently 74 degrees.
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0: Super Tramp, give a little bit at 107.5 The Power Loon. Logan here, and if you are looking for a job and want to give a little bit back to area students, Brainerd Public Schools, they're hosting a job fair this Thursday. 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And then the job fair again, Thursday, 3 to 6, and the High School Commons at Brainerd High School.
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12: I'm meteorologist Rodney Price. What an afternoon. Northwest winds a little breezy, but a mostly sunny sky with highs in the upper 70s. Tonight, kind of cool, upper 40s, and a mostly clear sky. On Wednesday, plentiful sunshine, temperatures a little warmer, climbing to near 80. Could see a few showers returning. This will be after midnight on Wednesday night. Live where community comes first. Worthington, Minnesota. It's worth a look. It's 75 at our studios.
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0: Cougar Mellon Camp, a lonely old night at 107.5, the Power Loon. 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
14: I'm meteorologist Rodney Price. What an afternoon. Northwest winds a little breezy, but a mostly sunny sky with highs in the upper 70s. Tonight, kind of cool. Upper 40s and a mostly clear sky. On Wednesday, plentiful sunshine, temperatures a little warmer, climbing to near 80. Could see a few showers returning. This will be after midnight on Wednesday night. Live where community comes first. Worthington, Minnesota. It's worth a look. 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

0: Guns N' Roses Patience at 107.5 The Power Loon. 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And guess what? 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
9: I'm meteorologist Mace Michaels. Mostly clear and cool tonight. A low down to the mid-40s. Sunshine and comfortable tomorrow. A high pretty close to 80. Chance for showers and storms on Thursday. A high in the low 80s. More rain possible Thursday night. Dry and pleasant for Friday.
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0: 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Logan here. If you haven't heard, some sad news surrounding ZZ Top today, as it was announced earlier today that their drummer, Fred Beard, passed away yesterday at the age of 77. He was with the band from inception, 56 years he was with ZZ Top, and yesterday passed away at his ranch. He was in hospice care at his ranch in Richmond, Texas, surrounded by family. So sad to hear about the passing of Frank Beard, and we will continue to rock on with ZZ Top in his memory. We've got the Minnesota Workforce Block Party coming up just after 5, 30-plus minutes commercial-free then.
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12: I'm meteorologist Mace Michaels. Mostly clear and cool tonight, a low down to the mid-40s. Sunshine and comfortable tomorrow, a high pretty close to 80. Chance for showers and storms on Thursday, a high in the low 80s. More rain possible Thursday night, dry and pleasant for Friday and the weekend. Lakes, great food, and friendly faces. It's all in Worthington, Minnesota, and it's worth a look. Currently at 75 degrees.
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10: I'm meteorologist Mace Michaels. Mostly clear and cool tonight. A low down to the mid-40s. Sunshine and comfortable tomorrow. A high pretty close to 80. Chance for showers and storms on Thursday. A high in the low 80s. More rain possible Thursday night, dry and pleasant for Friday and the weekend. 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It's all in Worthington, Minnesota, and it's worth a look. Right now, it's 76.
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just giving them the runaround, but taking the long way. That's Yes at 107.5, the Power Loon. Logan here in my final hour with you for a Tuesday, so let's just keep the music rolling. Here's Def Leppard. This is it.

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10: I'm meteorologist Mace Michaels. Mostly clear and cool tonight, a low down to the mid-40s. Sunshine and comfortable tomorrow, a high pretty close to 80. Chance for showers and storms on Thursday, a high in the low 80s. More rain possible Thursday night, dry and pleasant for Friday and the weekend. Lakes, great food, and friendly faces. It's all in Worthington, Minnesota, and it's worth a look. Right now, it's 76.
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0: Scorpions and no one like you at 107.5 The Power Loon. Logan here taking a look at the Minnesota Twins. The Philadelphia Phillies came to town over the weekend, left a nasty taste in their mouth by sweeping them, but the Twins were able to get a little mouthwash yesterday when they defeated the Atlanta Braves in game one of a three-game series at Target Field. 4-2 the final score from yesterday for the Twins over the Braves, and they will run it back tonight. Same time, same place. That game gets started shortly, 6:40 the scheduled time of first pitch. 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

0: The police politely requesting you take a few steps back. It's 107.5, The Power Loon, and Logan here for just a little longer. Your Stairway to 7 is coming up next.
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9: I'm meteorologist Mace Michaels. Mostly clear and cool tonight, a low down to the mid-40s. Sunshine and comfortable tomorrow, a high pretty close to 80. Chance for showers and storms on Thursday, a high in the low 80s. More rain possible Thursday night, dry and pleasant for Friday and the weekend. Lakes, great food, and friendly faces. It's all in Worthington, Minnesota, and it's worth a look. Currently at 75 degrees.
0: 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That's it for me. Logan Vio signing off. Slick, he's back, and he's in next. Rock until midnight, and as I leave you, Stairway to 7 time, back-to-back Led Zeppelin tracks. We're going to start it off by Rambling On. You have a great rest of your Tuesday, and until next time, we'll talk soon.